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6: The black student in South Africa is being fed the type of education that will domesticate him to become a better tool for the white man when he joins the working community.

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2: 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I'm not going to get into that detail because of the safety. We've also at the moment had meetings with provincial SAPS, as well as also trying to assist us in able to try and get a proper risk assessment, because that's what we need.
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7: 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Education is important, but renewal yama political parties kufanele ukuthi ibe khona yokuthi ngempela i political parties zizosebenza kanjani. There is also a Public Administration Act that is on the desk of the president. 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

0: Santa Cruz FM at 24 hours, 7 days a week, 365 days a year. It's 1 o'clock. The official audio is 2.4 million views on YouTube. The music video is 4 months ago. It's 5 million views. Shout out to you, DJ Zinhle. For Uganda, about DJ LS, Funky Tone, Tobani White. You're not able to get a Sibam Vulandela, Sivulin Twanengan, Zingan, a good space. Sing Abbey, oh gatekeeper, Collis Kumuzo. Nazin Dabas got 1 o'clock. It's number 19 this week, last week number 12. Number 20 was a fast chopper. Shepherd number 20. One man.
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0: 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Goodbye. It's 13:33, 27 minutes to go before 2 o'clock. 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
1: Major League weekend yakwa Shoprite izinsuku ezintathu kuphela. 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
1: Sister Bathina. Alright. Hello South Africa. Thank you guys so much, guys. I can't even explain the feeling I have right now standing on the stage. This is my first time at the Summers, and I just remember being a little girl dreaming of this day. Obviously, I had the dream of traveling the world and becoming a pop star, but a big dream of mine was to come to the Summers. And now I'm here, so it's another thing I'm ticking off. Thank God. Yes. And honestly, I don't have much words to say. There's never been a Tyler before me, and I don't have a roadmap. I don't have someone to call and ask how they did things and which steps to make. So as I stumble through my career and my life now, growing up as a woman and an artist in front of the world, I just thank South Africa for being there for me and for supporting me and just, you know, everything that inspires me. South Africa runs through my veins. It shows in the way I speak, the way I dance. And I want to thank Bacardi also, Pretoria, because the moment I did Bacardi on that stage to water, it changed my whole life. And I just love my country so much. And I want to take this moment to celebrate all the artists. I thank you guys so much that I get to stand on your shoulders and I get to be inspired by you guys every day. And I'm excited. I have a song with Babwala, Mau, Liquid Deep, like, and I'm just so happy to be South African. I'm happy to be African, most of all. And I pray one day to see a unified Africa. It's so important. And I thank you guys so much. I thank you guys. And I love you guys. 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

0: 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It's back and forth. Kelani Miss Elliot, number 17, last week number 14. Oh! 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Shulu na imake wati nyuga. 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Number 16. Last week number 15. Aile igwenza ngishuma ete washama windu akoloz. Wambe nge trip. Rush hour. Number 15. Oh! La pizza. Hey! You are my hem hem. Tato Hart, shout out to you, girl. It's Java, Sean Music, Imali, Inyura. It's cut to 2 o'clock. Sekora, Oskumba, Mpana Walega, Mkai. He out, he got battalion. 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

0: 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It's number 9 this week. He maintained it and I saw it really be sharp. 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

0: 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Oskido!
1: I dedicate this award to Don Laka, who opened the first door for us, and the late Peter Mkaba, NC Youth League president, who gave us the platform when others didn't believe in music. I remember Boom Shaka, it's about time. We wanted to enter the summers, but as an independent, we couldn't. So tonight, this is for late Lebo Mathosa, Boom Shaka. This is for Trompies. This is for Tebe Lenyora and every artist who's been part of the Kalawa journey, who never won the awards they deserved. But we learned something. Awards don't define you. Your impact does. 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Keep working. 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
0: Legendary Oskido. 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

0: 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What am I now?
1: It's Drake at number two. Shebang. 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Ira Star, number 10, Tornado.

Number 9 this week. 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Morning Dew, number 8. 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Beyonce.

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15: 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Yes, to say it was a negotiation that really went on smoothly. Bona ukuthi both parties were ready for a new opportunity for uOPT Saleng.
14: Laphaya kuSundowns uthengiwe nje esuswa kuyona iOPT noma besiphelile i-contract kweOPT.
15: Uthengiwe ku-Orlando Pirates. Remember they abuya from loan to OPT, so the parent club was always Orlando Pirates. Melody Sundowns, yeah, negotiated the Orlando Pirates, and then there was a transfer in Zagela to be a permanent move in Melody Sundowns.
14: Mhlambe ngabe sesiyajaha simnikeza ingcindezi mangase sibheke ukubuyela kwakhe kubafana bafana.
15: No, I think everything in Zagela was khathayo and deservingly so. I'm a merit. I think akuna umdlali webhola angaqhini leyo dream yokugcoka ijezi yakabafana. But I think it's important to do where you are last. So makabuyela kuba and it will be on merit. So I think the first thing first is that Fanele Akale, I pass the assignment I need yona unkulunkulu, which is to do well in Mamelodi Sundowns.
12: Lasuka lahlala nonolwazi maqi.
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0: 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Ladies and gentlemen, boys and girls, in the building right now, as number special guest, K. Kid, Orish, all the way from Cape Town, Kukuletu. Hello, Sanmunan.
1: Yebo.
2: Yeah,
0: no.
1: Okay.
0: Nice.
1: I should say it. So this is safety.
0: Yeah, I think it's just now we survive. We're going to be able to
1: survive. So prepare. Bani amba na di ni grand. Ni grand. Bani amba na.
3: We
1: are coming. And just we are uli out. So boy, no mzimba.
2: Sure.
1: Uli unanenche. We are coming. And Julie said something like cake it.
2: I think 2018.
1: Okay.
2: I think don't come a project young then
1: concepts.
2: You are chong, huh? I don't even want to say it. But yeah.
1: Okay.
2: Concepts. So Umjita, I think namas go Facebook. So I'm Tasha.
0: Oh, when I'm Tasha.
2: Eh, I'm Tasha, but like yo, kona lengo man funa guyo. Kawenzi this. Don. One guy Umjita, and then. 2019?
1: Partnership 2019
0: Yeah,
2: Yeah.
0: Oh, nice.
3: Akwenzeki ngixabana.
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2: Yho.
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2: 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Yeah like kashikatuwe. 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
2: 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They are born though, and also like you show me zams glad life, but na like and basi le gang back say okay sure and funuba funuba na ni majita man masienza libe na man. So na nanglamda na man usbetsela umdulo ya funda.
3: Okay.
2: Get his sports in the grand, yeah. And full of the money is a bag, same hand, eh? Morning, I'm sending.
3: Yeah.
2: Like, obviously, like, young was born and young was found this way.
3: Yeah.
2: When you're in, like, a situation you're not supposed to be in.
4: Yeah.
2: Because of each of his ago, because yeah. Ushian or whatever.
4: Yeah.
2: So, yeah, as he was in Jalo, man, but nah, and tell his calling because also his call some, yours has a sick iPhoneing. So, it's fair from me cooks.
3: Oh, kahle kahle bofunda lesi chizini.
2: Yeah, iwe sinjalo but
3: yeah.
2: Yeah. Hey. How did you know?
3: Abantwana banapha.
2: Unkugulishini, kugulishini.
3: They never miss with hood niggas.
2: You pull smoke put down grand.
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3: 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Yeah, wena uzokhuluma na.
2: 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Yeah. It's only cheese girl soon.
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6: 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Number 2.0. You know I've been a fan since a kid. Year after year, these guys have been putting it down. Njalo ngomgqibelo kusuka ku 9 kuya ku 12. 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

0: Sakazo kuzi fami kamala ke umaraza kuningi pambili kwakhe ngazodlala ingoma ka Drake ethi Shabanga 2139 is all this kids are going to number 2.0 Gamulio Gasha Mutalang with the lead radio DJ. Ego to show 12 o'clock is in the morning. Younger mind, you get still in a humbly day to get okay key dino orish. I'm feeling Namuka number, guys.
1: Sure, put
0: yeah. Yeah, and put it, I guess, talking om Karanto, Ilum Karanto of it.
1: Karanto was cause a direct translation, was cause Karanto advertisement. So, mna no cake kid. Yeah. But yeah, Karanto wenzeka mna no cake kids sobabini sine careers as a like umuntu ne career yakhe emculweni. So esidibene like after sikhuphe lo project okanye lo album ithile senza Karanto.
0: Oh okay.
1: 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Like and noba sinengoma ezingaphi sobabini.
2: Yho andizazi vele siphile.
1: 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Is this Pagatini kwe after Citrope, ama album, okanye EP. Yeah, yenze kanjalo.
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2: Yo, lo oqala I think says testament to I'm like a good direction, so sasenza umculo. I mean, I call it direction but like not a
1: It's actually in a sense.
2: So sense are like just the banish umculo, abantu like are just supporting Jay, it you what in I'm nano orish, and sense are cool like naked and artist kulakala, Kosa Wave Su, like Oti Kuala, or Simulation Raps, Opo Legend, or Bravo Lero, rest in peace. So yeah, like Saspushala Wave the first time. So the second time, I think it's sequel. Felicity had decided about like okay, I've done it's been a CNZ because not because of the fans, but mostly because of the fans, but also just like how old a began jalo like in terms of the air break between the careers there too, but also just like yo, we in a different type of like height up in Tule and walk with careers there too. So yo, science are bigger and better, so it's just growth, put them I began jalo like even the production zaiva like Karanto 2 like. Yohlukile from Leopal. So production, intention, futhi the concept also. Like uzayibona through the visuals, through the ad cover, through the storytelling, yonke lonto. So yeah, I think think ngumehluko
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1: 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Yeah, ne. Hayi.
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0: Yes, don't put them.
2: Yeah.
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0: Yeah.
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3: Yeah, that's
0: long.
3: That's for the fame. That's K-Kid.
0: Nah, man. Just being caught off guard. Being caught off guard, and I'd rather bring my best game or no game, guys.
1: So ngamanye amazwi usho ukuthi kungcono ukuthi abantu bekhulume if bayagxeka begxeka ukuthi awuzange urapper at all then ukuthi be criticize your raps.
0: I'll take it out. That's all. At least I can control the narrative, yam. Ukubona? So bawunuzozigqibela
1: yeah
0: okusalayo mnanza yenza le way with or without you
1: but ake sikhulume ngazo lezi zinto lezi zama ama cyphers
0: sure
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0: change here right now.
1: But still,
0: and Fulbang Lam do like to dictate, but okay, it's changing for the best or the worst, whatever. Yeah. But like, yeah, change the game. So, yeah, well, like traditional hip hop, like, I feel like Abantu basabambe yona. And go, which is it, like, a virus. So, like, things that evolve.
1: Okay.
0: So, it old heads, isn't it? Like, for nigga, I understand it. Yeah. But, like, yo.
2: Respect
0: the blueprint and all of that. But what goes in new platforms, I'm like, I don't think it for me to blow up and stuff like that because so what I'm trying to say is that, like, yo, it's a really game in a sense. And from what we are doing, but like, it's a great skill to have.
1: Okay, great skill to have.
0: It's a flex.
2: Yeah.
0: It's not gonna give you a plaque. But it's a flex. Come on.
2: I hope it's like
0: but like, yo, what's a trick you can do at a party? Freestyle. You know what I mean? You're gonna just get a couple of wow, it's fire.
2: Oh, okay. Tina, it's a ambush again. I hope we smoke jelly and
1: okay, man, we are full of rap.
0: I'm not full of culture, put on my
1: phone.
0: I'm not full of man.
1: No, man, no, man, I was too male. I was too male. I was a rapper, a student, new Orish. I'm not going to hit him. Okay. We're Zuele again.
2: No,
1: Zuele. Orish, when I'm full of rap?
3: Anguazu rap, I'm not put on.
2: So,
3: Anguazu. Help it.
2: Jango producer, Okoro Mindu Ospana Nanga Panwa Kiki. Like, Omnium Sibin, this is now Linde Laguen.
3: Alpam Yam.
2: Okay.
3: Yeah, Alpam Yam. Nadina, Onium then Spana Nai Puff. Then can a Spana Gakulu no sleek. Sano Kuping Woman, no Lisset, the DJ. No Flame, no Solo Say. There's a in the tubalumculo.
2: Yeah,
3: as a clash ali hammer, but care this is a bonagalam of great clash by Amaganjan, Cotta Yona and Domna and each and the album Yam Lindy Sevens of Guyongo.
2: Okay. Gabon took 7 Sana Guino, good grand in Gabon and a relationship in with the healthy friendship in a grand. Give a nigger's a mundu like Abaspana and Abangapan Luguti, yet Nina in Caesar Gupi, le movement in Nanoguti, like ama challenges enhlangabezana nayo kwazi kanjani ukuthi ni wine kuona, you know, zonke lezo zinto incinamba enhlangabezana nazo ngikwazi kanjani ukuthi nigcine nikwazile ukuyinqoba.
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2: 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Yeah,
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0: ngaba se Cape Town like you said.
1: Yeah,
0: so up at Jozi like yo. Hachonga ngoka sfika 2023 ne?
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0: 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I tried to tell her to get rid of it, but all she do is calling me ignorant. 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She blowing up my phone with the text like she think she got a baby on the way. I tried to call her to tell I tried to tell her to get rid of it, but all she do is call me ignorant. 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
2: Clues bo? I clue. Okay, obviously out yasemzansi.
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0: Kamala Kapoi, Chieti Bakai, Kumsaka, Kuzi of Fama, 16 minutes past 10. It's all this Katsako, Jagaman. Si Sigiana, hip hop quiz, Sabuzi, good to get a one artist, Skurumanga, Loge, Elishala, my lyrics, Lawiti. 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
3: U Pretty Cooper.
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3: Okay, cock.

0: Nasty C, juice back. And we're going to keep on going 2016. Nasty C, 24 minutes past that 10. It's on this cut. No one got to suck us out. Cozy FM. Number 2.0. Must be on the last. Gonna be corner lama OG. I'm glad it's better. 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
4: Yeah, 411. 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
0: ngizokufaka.
1: Yeah, no, he lives on Jamie's pit.
0: Okay, Sebawa Kudu spoke, what was 11? It's on Katsakum Sakazo Kuzo for my belly. Listen, legs on a straight Ezinja top 10.
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space. 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
1: Sakazo Kuzo Fama, Spilly, Remix, Kamaraza, Tell number one way to get with Zinja Top 10, Kumsakazo Kuzi, Mukona Go Quest, Pretty Aki, Touchline, Robot Boy, Young Star, CPT. In a 2 weeks, we're going to look at number five, number two way to future, it's a California Girls. 3 weeks, we're going to look at number four, number three way to get Casper in your vest, it's a little mommy, I'm telling you, it's 3 weeks, we're going to look at number three, yeah, number four way to smart black man Pondo, I'm telling you, no Zango, I bet you're going to get Mshika Shiga in 2 weeks, we're going to look at number six, number five way to Urafa, no MT, no Shava, no Saudi, bet you Iban, Dagota, Gelena, Remix, Kona, no Nasty C again again Lengo Malena again. In Chaga goes in the top 10, number 6 way to go Ricky Rossi. I'm selling no cheesy Betty Maybach music 7. In 3 weeks, going to be selling number 7. Number 7 way to Kirex at E Roof 2 weeks. Going to be selling number 8. Number 8 way to iFan at Quake Quanji. In 2 weeks, Lengo Malena will be selling number 9. Number 9 way to which a Judy I'm selling again and a black class meeting in a lady. Corner gonna miss ready. You're gonna Lengo. Number 10 to Blakey. I'm saying again, no kindness. Let them have it. 3 weeks. Get into the game. Going again. Number 10. Going to come. Saga. Cozy FM. So, what's good? This is going to be ghosty. Oh, we go to here to Yagliso to Kumsakazo Kuzi FM.
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3: Shop Kunjan Buffet from Temple to Uncle to Grandi. Nam Shanja, my city. It goes here number. We ask as a Kuba on Alenconzo. 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
5: oh my
1: ngiyawafa
3: kethe
1: Yes, I'm going to
3: say,
1: I'm going to say, I'm going to say, I'm going to say, I'm going to say, I'm going to say, I'm going to say, I'm going to say, I'm going to say, I'm going to say, I'm going to say, I'm going to say, I'm going to say, I'm going to say, I'm going to say, I'm going to say, I'm going to say, I'm going to say, I'm going to say, I'm going to say, I'm going to say, I'm going to say, I'm going to say, I'm going to say, I'm going to say, I'm going to say, I'm going to say, I'm going to say, I'm going to say, I'm going to say, I'm going to say, I'm going to say, I'm going to say, I'm going to say, I'm going to say, I'm going to say, I'm going to say, I'm going to say, I'm going to say, I'm going to say, I'm going to say, I'm going to say, I'm going to say, I'm going to say, I'm going to say, I'm going to say, I'm going to say, I'm going to say, I'm going to say, I'm going to say, I'm going to say, I'm going to say, I'm going to say, I'm going to say, I'm going to say, I

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0: Because the FM is catching young man, you see Tim Zuzum, San, and Bumene Horeli, Shumin, and Billy, Colonel Sazana, who calls the FM. Salam Nani, 90.8, 207.4. Right, you call Lilia Kanaz and young man, you call in Tangayo, cause. Sibingelela namlalelo cause FM sibingelela kumlilo wo cause. 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Yeah, sawubona. 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

0: Lisa, should genre time single tonight. 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So, Jalil, see, compound Jalil, double play it. But I'm sang as a cozy FM. 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Paraga, little bit of a horrible show me numb. The Ilikola Lam Sazana could cause FM. Much later, see to Mille Oko.
1: Yena estimulate.
0: Right in Jalin Dava, so Pega la Panasa Putumasa Kitchen, as you told to Bano Tycon and Shell Now, Mrs. Shell Nagwege, and a Pocket Studio Fanagichi Sapta Pegangela Penguin, so it's 086000 2437 Alapa WhatsApp, Sikona Foot, 079 163 9874, and a number of Lezo Wazung Tolagion. 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
0: 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So cause and so on.
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0: How you feeling for it?
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5: But a signal, the boy which back on the Boa Kurich. Yamalam and woman was a boyfriend in Lawango Miss Canyon. 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
1: Facebook, Instagram, TikTok. 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
1: 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Yeah.
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0: Aka Sean Jolly call my daughter. 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I lala cow luggage. 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And Sean Jolly, I to mama, Coralam Sagos and now cuckoos. 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